0: the Cat and Luke Combs.
1: Stitch, if I came up to you right now and said, I'm going to put a blindfold on you. I'm going to completely blindfold you.
2: Okay.
1: You can't see anything.
2: Okay.
1: For 24 hours.
2: 24 hours?
1: Yep.
2: Where do I pee at?
1: And I'll give you $10 million.
2: Yes.
1: You can't take the blindfold off.
2: Okay. Can I have assistance from other people?
1: Not even. No. You can't.
2: What?
1: You can't take it off to eat, go to the bathroom. You got to stay at home.
2: Okay.
1: And you cannot fall asleep.
2: How do they monitor that?
1: If you do any of those things, the challenge ends, you get nothing. This is a person who posted this online. The person who posted also said you might hear things, both real and imagined, so you might have to deal with creepiness, possibly from ghost-like entities.
2: No.
1: But you're safe. You're safe. You just cannot touch the blindfold. 24 hours at home.
2: Can't touch the blindfold at all.
1: Nope.
2: Like, what if it's, like, falling off?
1: Nope. Well, no, it won't be. We'll make sure it doesn't fall off. And we'll give you $10 million.
2: I mean, yes.
1: 93% of people said they totally would. 3% they would refuse.
2: I would just sleep.
1: You can't. You have to stay awake.
2: What?
1: Yeah, that's one of the rules. You cannot fall asleep.
2: Oh, you can't. Who can stay awake for 24 hours unless they're on drugs?
1: Dude, staying awake for 24 hours isn't that hard. You could easily do it.
2: I don't know about all that.
1: I just find that, yes, I would do this. For $10 million to stay awake for 24 hours blindfolded, I would just...
2: You can't eat or drink or pee?
1: No, you can. You can do any of those things, but you can't take the blindfold off. All right, I just stand in a corner.
2: Who's going to feed my dogs?
1: I don't know. Your fiance, that doesn't matter.
2: Oh, so she'll be there to help
1: me? Sure, absolutely.
2: Okay, cool. Where's my spoon at? Oh, here we go.
1: Okay, buddy. God. But I can't believe 3% of people would say no, they wouldn't do it.
2: 3%? I mean, that's not that many.
1: Of 7,200 people.
2: But they could have a lot of reasons as to why.
1: Why?
2: Maybe they only have one leg or something, you know, and they can't get around.
1: What does that have to do? What?
2: Okay.
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10: From the Waring Sturgis Ford Weather Center, I'm meteorologist Ember Sky. Showers and maybe a thunderstorm are likely this evening, with rain overnight and lows near 43. Friday brings a chance of rain, then some sun, windy, with highs near 62. Saturday looks mostly sunny near 72.
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0: Cat Country 98.7, Jordan Davis. It's called Turn This Truck Around. The 4th of July holiday, we've got, of course, the big holidays coming up. We've got Deadwood PBR going on here in a couple weeks. The Back When They Bucked is going on this Sunday.
1: Ooh.
0: And then we'll get into the 4th of July, the
1: Wild
0: rally,
1: Bill
0: the fair,
1: Days in
0: Wild
1: Deadwood.
0: Bill Days, all of that stuff.
1: All of our summers. Dude, the summer kind of just came and it's happening
0: it
1: now.
0: Is, and it'll be done before we know it. We'll be mid-September and be like, what the hell just happened?
1: And I'll be ready for football season, oh, baby. Boy. Let's go.
0: So did you hear about Joey Chestnut?
1: What about him? Did he get sick?
0: He was convicted on a misdemeanor battery charge after a late night incident at an Indiana bar where he allegedly slapped a man who recognized him and approached him for a handshake.
1: Okay.
0: Police say surveillance video shows Chestnut pulling the man closer before striking him with an open hand. Chestnut later admitted he'd been pretty drunk and didn't fully remember what happened.
1: Okay, here's the thing. Put yourself in a celebrity's shoes, okay? You're probably hassled every time you're out in public, every single time. Okay, Joey's probably just there hanging out, taking some car bombs, drinking some hot dog flavored water or whatever he's because he likes hot dogs. And he's just hanging out. And this dude's like, hey, man, go get a photo. And he's like, no, dude.
0: Approached him for a handshake.
1: That's what the story says. But how many times did he approach him for that handshake? Once? 10 times? 20? And how many times did Joey say no?
0: You're a celebrity.
1: I don't care. You're still a human being that has a presence and still has the right to safety in public, whatever.
0: So if I walk up to any rando in a bar and just say, hey, man, I'd like to shake your hand. I deserve to get slapped?
1: No.
0: Okay.
1: But if you do deserve to get slapped, if you do it 10 times after being told no.
0: No, you're adding stuff to the story that's not there, buddy.
1: You don't know is what my point is.
0: I'm saying doesn't matter.
1: It does matter.
0: What this really shows you on celebrities is who they are in real life.
1: No.
0: Drinking.
1: One incident does not define a person's personality.
0: Absolutely shows you who you really are.
1: No, that's not true at all.
0: It's 100%
1: true. Okay, well then I see you as a crying little baby bag boy because every single time you drink, you cry about something.
0: Well, no, that's a lie.
1: I know I'm lying.
0: I don't think you've ever seen me in any sort of inebriated state.
1: I have. A few times, but it's definitely not.
0: And I'm always a nice dude.
1: You're very nice.
0: Yeah, that's what I'm saying. Joey Chestnut, hot dog jerk face.
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0: woman on the cat. Have a wonderful Memorial Day weekend, everybody. Enjoy the summer mixtape that we've got planned. Be safe this weekend. You should have a nice hot day on Monday. It should be low 90s, I believe, for Memorial Day. So summertime
1: is here. Let's go to the lake.
0: I'm never going to the lake.
1: Come to the lake with me.
0: Not gonna do it. So please have a safe Memorial Day, and we will. I mean, we're here in spirit tomorrow, Saturday, Sunday, and Monday. You will be hearing us for sure. But, you know, we may or may not be in the building. We'll leave that up to you. Schrodinger's Radio is what we'll call this.
1: Oh, okay? Nice.
0: Yeah. Anyway, have a wonderful weekend. We'll talk to y'all on Tuesday.
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6: From the Waring Sturgis Ford Weather Center, I'm meteorologist Ember Sky. Showers and maybe a thunderstorm are likely this evening, with rain overnight and lows near 43. Friday brings a chance of rain, then some sun, windy, with highs near 62. Saturday looks mostly sunny near 72.
7: 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Hurry up.
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0: John Party.
1: Okay. Get looser boots, I guess. I don't know. Anyway, that's it for us. Y'all have a great Memorial Day weekend. Don't miss the summer mixtape, which is coming up on all of our Home Slice radio stations. We've picked a specific year. All of the music will be from that year, and everything in between is just going to be a blast. So crank us all weekend through Monday night for the Memorial Day holiday. Enjoy it. Be safe. 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
14: From the Waring Sturgis Ford Weather Center, I'm meteorologist Ember Sky. Showers and maybe a thunderstorm are likely this evening, with rain overnight and lows near 43. Friday brings a chance of rain, then some sun. Windy, with highs near 62. Saturday looks mostly sunny near 72.
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12: From the Waring Sturgis Ford Weather Center, I'm meteorologist Ember Sky. Showers and maybe a thunderstorm are likely this evening, with rain overnight and lows near 43. Friday brings a chance of rain, then some sun, windy, with highs near 62. Saturday looks mostly sunny near 72.
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12: From the Waring Sturgis Ford Weather Center, I'm meteorologist Ember Sky. Showers and maybe a thunderstorm are likely this evening, with rain overnight and lows near 43. Friday brings a chance of rain, then some sun, windy, with highs near 62. Saturday looks mostly sunny near 72.
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12: From the Waring Sturgis Ford Weather Center, I'm meteorologist Ember Sky. Showers and maybe a thunderstorm are likely this evening, with rain overnight and lows near 43. Friday brings a chance of rain, then some sun, windy, with highs near 62. Saturday looks mostly sunny near 72.
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10: From the Waring Sturgis Ford Weather Center, I'm meteorologist Ember Sky. Showers and maybe a thunderstorm are likely this evening, with rain overnight and lows near 43. Friday brings a chance of rain, then some sun, windy, with highs near 62. Saturday looks mostly sunny near 72.
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15: From the Waring Sturgis Ford Weather Center, I'm meteorologist Ember Sky. Showers and maybe a thunderstorm are likely this evening, with rain overnight and lows near 43. Friday brings a chance of rain, then some sun, windy, with highs near 62. Saturday looks mostly sunny near 72.
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12: From the Waring Sturgis Ford Weather Center, I'm meteorologist Ember Sky. Showers and maybe a thunderstorm are likely this evening, with rain overnight and lows near 43. Friday brings a chance of rain, then some sun, windy, with highs near 62. Saturday looks mostly sunny near 72.
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15: From the Waring Sturgis Ford Weather Center, I'm meteorologist Ember Sky. Showers and maybe a thunderstorm are likely this evening, with rain overnight and lows near 43. Friday brings a chance of rain, then some sun. Windy, with highs near 62. Saturday looks mostly sunny near 72.
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11: From the Waring Sturgis Ford Weather Center, I'm meteorologist Ember Sky. Showers and maybe a thunderstorm are likely this evening, with rain overnight and lows near 43. Friday brings a chance of rain, then some sun, windy, with highs near 62. Saturday looks mostly sunny near 72.

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12: From the Waring Sturgis Ford Weather Center, I'm meteorologist Ember Sky. Showers and maybe a thunderstorm are likely this evening, with rain overnight and lows near 43. Friday brings a chance of rain, then some sun, windy, with highs near 62. Saturday looks mostly sunny near 72.
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7: From the Waring Sturgis Ford Weather Center, I'm meteorologist Amber Sky. Overnight tonight, rain continues with a low around 43. Later today, there's a chance of rain before things turn mostly sunny, windy, and cooler with a high near 62. Saturday looks mostly sunny near 72.
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4: From the Waring Sturgis Ford Weather Center, I'm meteorologist Amber Sky. Overnight tonight, rain continues with a low around 43. Later today, there's a chance of rain before things turn mostly sunny, windy, and cooler with a high near 62. Saturday looks mostly sunny near 72.
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7: From the Waring Sturgis Ford Weather Center, I'm meteorologist Amber Sky. Overnight tonight, rain continues with a low around 43. Later today, there's a chance of rain before things turn mostly sunny, windy, and cooler with a high near 62. Saturday looks mostly sunny near 72.
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7: From the Waring Sturgis Ford Weather Center, I'm meteorologist Amber Sky. Overnight tonight, rain continues with a low around 43. Later today, there's a chance of rain before things turn mostly sunny, windy, and cooler with a high near 62. Saturday looks mostly sunny near 72.
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4: From the Waring Sturgis Ford Weather Center, I'm meteorologist Amber Sky. Overnight tonight, rain continues with a low around 43. Later today, there's a chance of rain before things turn mostly sunny, windy, and cooler with a high near 62. Saturday looks mostly sunny near 72.
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8: From the Waring Sturgis Ford Weather Center, I'm meteorologist Amber Sky. Overnight tonight, rain continues with a low around 43. Later today, there's a chance of rain before things turn mostly sunny, windy, and cooler, with a high near 62. Saturday looks mostly sunny near 72.
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His boots like glass on a sawdust floor had moves like nothing I'd ever seen.

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And boy, let me tell you, she was the prettiest thing I'd ever seen in a pair of boots. 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
6: From the Waring Sturgis Ford Weather Center, I'm meteorologist Amber Sky. Overnight tonight, rain continues with a low around 43. Later today, there's a chance of rain before things turn mostly sunny, windy, and cooler with a high near 62. Saturday looks mostly sunny near 72.
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4: From the Waring Sturgis Ford Weather Center, I'm meteorologist Amber Sky. Overnight tonight, rain continues with a low around 43. Later today, there's a chance of rain before things turn mostly sunny, windy, and cooler, with a high near 62. Saturday looks mostly sunny near 72.
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4: From the Waring Sturgis Ford Weather Center, I'm meteorologist Amber Sky. Overnight tonight, rain continues with a low around 43. Later today, there's a chance of rain before things turn mostly sunny, windy, and cooler with a high near 62. Saturday looks mostly sunny near 72.
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5: From the Waring Sturgis Ford Weather Center, I'm meteorologist Amber Skye. Overnight tonight, rain continues with a low around 43. Later today, there's a chance of rain before things turn mostly sunny, windy, and cooler, with a high near 62. Saturday looks mostly sunny near 72.
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9: From the Waring Sturgis Ford Weather Center, I'm meteorologist Ember Sky. Overnight tonight, rain continues with a low around 43. Later today, there's a chance of rain before things turn mostly sunny, windy, and cooler with a high near 62. Saturday looks mostly sunny near 72.
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4: From the Waring Sturgis Ford Weather Center, I'm meteorologist Amber Sky. Overnight tonight, rain continues with a low around 43. Later today, there's a chance of rain before things turn mostly sunny, windy, and cooler, with a high near 62. Saturday looks mostly sunny near 72.
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14: From the Waring Sturgis Ford Weather Center, I'm meteorologist Ember Sky. Rain is likely this morning, then clouds clear for a mostly sunny afternoon. It'll be windy with a high near 63. Tonight drops to 41, and Saturday looks mostly sunny near 72.
15: Summer! Being outside in the sunshine,
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Here's your pop-up on the Cat 98.7. If I Die Young by the band Perry came out in the summer of 2010. Kimberly Perry wrote the song herself at 25 years old. Years later, fans wrote in to say the song saved their lives during dark moments. Sometimes a song meant to mourn ends up doing the exact opposite.

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7: Hi, this is Gary Kamak running for re-election in District 29 State House. 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I approve of this ad, and on June 2nd, I'd appreciate your vote.
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9: Here's a thought. I believe there comes a time in everybody's life that they feel impelled to give back. I'm David Johnson. I'm the tree guy. That time has come for me as I've decided to run for re-election to the Senate here in South Dakota's District 33. South Dakota is an inspiring state. West River folks are wholesome, God-fearing citizens who live honest lives, who work hard every day because of our pioneer heritage and our perseverance to get the job done, to grind through tough times and then enjoy the fulfillment that comes with a victory at the end of the task. It's been an honor serving as your senator in Pierre, and that's why I'm running again. That's why I paid for this message and asking for your support. 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It is for the first responders, the veterans, past and present. And it is for the civility of a people that demand integrity in their lives and from their leaders. It is South Dakota. And I'm the tree guy. Vote David Johnson, June 2nd.
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4: 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As governor, I'll make sure South Dakota is a special place for our kids.

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6: Good morning from the Home Slice News Center. Residents in Pennington County are concerned about a new alternative energy proposal by county officials. The proposal would allow homeowners to install smaller wind and solar systems with limits prohibiting panels and turbines in front yards. Large projects could require additional permits and require companies to adhere to noise limits. One Rapid City resident says the buffer distances for the larger projects are not far enough away from residential areas. The ordinance is expected to face further scrutiny with more public comment sessions in the future. Bathrooms at Mary Hall Park have been reopened after major vandalism earlier this month. The facilities had been closed since May 7th after crews discovered destroyed toilets, sinks, and scattered debris throughout the building. Park officials called the damages one of the most significant cases of vandalism in the history of the city's park system. City officials say they're monitored daily by staff and park rangers, but vandalism events in the past have forced long-term closures. From the Home Slice News Center, I'm Gary Matthews reporting.
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9: From the Waring Sturgis Ford Weather Center, I'm meteorologist Ember Sky. Rain is likely this morning, then clouds clear for a mostly sunny afternoon. It'll be windy with a high near 63. Tonight drops to 41, and Saturday looks mostly sunny near 72.
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0: Now back to the Summer Mixtape.

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I hope your Memorial Day weekend is as epic as mine is shaping up to be. 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
1: 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That's right, I said in between. 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
14: From the Waring Sturgis Ford Weather Center, I'm meteorologist Ember Sky. Rain is likely this morning, then clouds clear for a mostly sunny afternoon. It'll be windy with a high near 63. Tonight drops to 41, and Saturday looks mostly sunny near 72. Go!
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Carrie Underwood married Ottawa Senators hockey player Mike Fisher in July of 2010. She'd already won American Idol, sold millions of records, and racked up Grammys by then. The wedding made country music headlines for months. Sometimes the fairy tale is real, but you have to be willing to root for someone else's team.

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13: On July 4th, 2026, the United States of America will celebrate our 250th anniversary of the signing of the Declaration of Independence. 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
13: Good morning from the Home Slice News Center. Rapid City ranks as the third best place in the nation for summer jobs, according to a report released this week by Wallet Hub. As visitor industry officials kick off the start of the summer season this month, Rapid City stands as one of the nation's best cities for opportunities for summer jobs, gaining extra spending money and work experience. Mayor Jason Solomon says Rapid City offers great seasonal and second job opportunities with a great quality of life experience. Meanwhile, Mayor Solomon will be among participants at the annual Memorial Day ceremony at Rapid City's Memorial Park on Monday. The event, in memory of our fallen heroes, is set for 9 a.m. Monday at the War Monument Site. The ceremony will feature patriotic music, an invocation, national anthem, introduction of mayors from Rapid City and Box Elder, and an Ellsworth Air Force Base official. There will also be a welcome to Gold Star families and a special soldier dedication. From the Home Slice News Center, I'm Gary Matthews reporting.
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14: From the Waring Sturgis Ford Weather Center, I'm meteorologist Ember Sky. Rain is likely this morning, then clouds clear for a mostly sunny afternoon. It'll be windy with a high near 63. Tonight drops to 41, and Saturday looks mostly sunny near 72.
15: 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Things that make summer great.
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Happy Memorial Day weekend, everyone. Leslie Lanoff enjoying some much-needed R&R. 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I'll be back in the studio on Tuesday, refreshed and ready to go.

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10: From the Waring Sturgis Ford Weather Center, I'm meteorologist Ember Sky. Rain is likely this morning, then clouds clear for a mostly sunny afternoon. It'll be windy with a high near 63. Tonight drops to 41, and Saturday looks mostly sunny near 72.
11: In the sunshine, I like to lay out and get a tan with my girlfriends and drink mimosas, and
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A pop-up from 2010 on the Cat 98.7, the TV show Lost wrapped up its six-season run in May of 2010 with a finale watched by over 13 million people. Fans either loved it or hated it. Almost nobody felt neutral. The show became the cultural water cooler conversation of the entire decade. We may never see another finale that everyone watches at the same time again. Or will we?

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15: Good morning from the Home Slice News Center. Residents in Pennington County are concerned about a new alternative energy proposal by county officials. The proposal would allow homeowners to install smaller wind and solar systems with limits prohibiting panels and turbines in front yards. Large projects could require additional permits and require companies to adhere to noise limits. One Rapid City resident says the buffer distances for the larger projects are not far enough away from residential areas. The ordinance is expected to face further scrutiny with more public comment sessions in the future. Bathrooms at Mary Hall Park have been reopened after major vandalism earlier this month. The facilities had been closed since May 7th after crews discovered destroyed toilets, sinks, and scattered debris throughout the building. Park officials called the damages one of the most significant cases of vandalism in the history of the city's park system. City officials say they're monitored daily by staff and park rangers, but vandalism events in the past have forced long-term closures. From the Home Slice News Center, I'm Gary Matthews reporting.
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18: From the Waring Sturgis Ford Weather Center, I'm meteorologist Ember Sky. Rain is likely this morning, then clouds clear for a mostly sunny afternoon. It'll be windy with a high near 63. Tonight drops to 41, and Saturday looks mostly sunny near 72.
19: 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More summer.

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0: This has been your pool party do's and don'ts. 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

0: Yo, yo, yo, what's up? It's Stitch. Happy Memorial Day weekend. Unfortunately, I am not here because it's graduation weekend also, so my daughter's graduating, my kid turned one. I'm doing something else besides being here, but I hope you have a safe and happy Memorial Day. I'll chat with you again on Tuesday.
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5: The political season is here. 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
6: From the Waring Sturgis Ford Weather Center, I'm meteorologist Ember Sky. Rain is likely this morning, then clouds clear for a mostly sunny afternoon. It'll be windy with a high near 63. Tonight drops to 41, and Saturday looks mostly sunny near 72.
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25 number ones. To put that in perspective, she'd been having chart toppers since 1982. That's a career that outlasted half of country radio itself and most of my life.

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2: Good morning from the Homesline News Center. Rapid City ranks as the third best place in the nation for summer jobs, according to a report released this week by Wallet Hub. As visitor industry officials kick off the start of the summer season this month, Rapid City stands as one of the nation's best cities for opportunities for summer jobs, gaining extra spending money and work experience. Mayor Jason Solomon says Rapid City offers great seasonal and second job opportunities with a great quality of life experience. Meanwhile, Mayor Solomon will be among participants at the annual Memorial Day ceremony at Rapid City's Memorial Park on Monday. The event, in memory of our fallen heroes, is set for 9 a.m. Monday at the War Monument Site. The ceremony will feature patriotic music, an invocation, national anthem, introduction of mayors from Rapid City and Box Elder, and an Ellsworth Air Force Base official. There will also be a welcome to Gold Star families and a special soldier dedication. From the Homeslice News Center, I'm Gary Matthews reporting.
3: I want the sun, I want the beach.
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9: From the Waring Sturgis Ford Weather Center, I'm meteorologist Ember Sky. Rain is likely this morning, then clouds clear for a mostly sunny afternoon. It'll be windy with a high near 63. Tonight drops to 41, and Saturday looks mostly sunny near 72.
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13: From the Waring Sturgis Ford Weather Center, I'm meteorologist Ember Sky. Rain is likely this morning, then clouds clear for a mostly sunny afternoon. It'll be windy with a high near 63. Tonight drops to 41, and Saturday looks mostly sunny near 72.
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15: What do I like to do on a hot sunny day?
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Apple released its first iPad in April of 2010. Critics called it a giant iPhone and said nobody would buy one. They sold 3 million in the first 80 days. Sometimes the things people laugh at end up changing how everyone lives. I couldn't live without an iPad. I have four.

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18: From the Waring Sturgis Ford Weather Center, I'm meteorologist Ember Sky. Rain is likely this morning, then clouds clear for a mostly sunny afternoon. It'll be windy with a high near 63. Tonight drops to 41, and Saturday looks mostly sunny near 72.
19: 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Full family reunion out of state.
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While you're out there having fun, I'll be enjoying some quiet time and probably way too many snacks. Have a fantastic time, and I'll be back on the air with you first thing Tuesday.

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6: From the Waring Sturgis Ford Weather Center, I'm meteorologist Ember Sky. Rain is likely this morning, then clouds clear for a mostly sunny afternoon. It'll be windy with a high near 63. Tonight drops to 41, and Saturday looks mostly sunny near 72.
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A pop-up on the Cat 98.7, Justin Bieber released his debut album, My World 2.0, in March of 2010. At age 16, he became the youngest solo male artist to debut at number one since Stevie Wonder in 1963. Love Him or Roll Your Eyes, that's a record that stood for decades.

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8: From the Waring Sturgis Ford Weather Center, I'm meteorologist Ember Sky. Rain is likely this morning, then clouds clear for a mostly sunny afternoon. It'll be windy with a high near 63. Tonight drops to 41, and Saturday looks mostly sunny near 72.
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12: From the Waring Sturgis Ford Weather Center, I'm meteorologist Ember Sky. Mostly cloudy skies give way to sunny and windy conditions with today's high near 62. Tonight dips to 42. Saturday looks mostly sunny, reaching 73 with a chance of thunderstorms.
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Baba Badio on the Cat, 98.7. Toy Story 3 came out in June of 2010, 11 years after Toy Story 2. It became the first animated film ever to gross over $1 billion worldwide. Grown men were openly weeping in the movie theaters. If you saw the ending and didn't tear up, congratulations on not having a soul.

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18: From the Waring Sturgis Ford Weather Center, I'm meteorologist Ember Sky. Mostly cloudy skies give way to sunny and windy conditions with today's high near 62. Tonight dips to 42. Saturday looks mostly sunny, reaching 73 with a chance of thunderstorms.
19: 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Summer. More summer mixtape up next.

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8: From the Waring Sturgis Ford Weather Center, I'm meteorologist Ember Sky. Mostly cloudy skies give way to sunny and windy conditions with today's high near 62. Tonight, dips to 42. Saturday looks mostly sunny, reaching 73 with a chance of thunderstorms.
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Here's your pop-up on the Cat 98.7. Blake Shelton scored back-to-back number one country hits in 2010 with Hillbilly Bone and All About Tonight. He also joined Miranda Lambert at the CMAs that year, where she was named Female Vocalist of the Year. They got engaged the year before and were country's golden couple. He gave away the song, The House That Built Me, to her, and that's true love.

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10: From the Waring Sturgis Ford Weather Center, I'm meteorologist Ember Sky. Mostly cloudy skies give way to sunny and windy conditions with today's high near 62. Tonight dips to 42. Saturday looks mostly sunny, reaching 73 with a chance of thunderstorms.
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0: 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Last night the raccoons got into the mess hall and ate everything but the cans of beans. 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

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You'll find me attempting to master a new video game, or maybe just eating pizza on the couch. Probably not, but enjoy your time, and I'll be back in your ears on Tuesday.

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3: From the Waring Sturgis Ford Weather Center, I'm meteorologist Ember Sky. Mostly cloudy skies give way to sunny and windy conditions with today's high near 62. Tonight dips to 42. Saturday looks mostly sunny, reaching 73 with a chance of thunderstorms.
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A pop-up from 2010 on Cat 98.7. On August 5th of 2010, a copper mine collapsed in Chile and trapped 33 miners more than 2,000 feet underground. The world thought they were dead for 17 days. Nobody knew. Then a drill came back up with a note attached. All 33 of us are all right in the shelter. 69 days after the collapse, every single one of them was pulled out to surface alive.

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10: From the Waring Sturgis Ford Weather Center, I'm meteorologist Ember Sky. Mostly cloudy skies give way to sunny and windy conditions with today's high near 62. Tonight, dips to 42. Saturday looks mostly sunny, reaching 73 with a chance of thunderstorms.
11: Memorial Day.
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12: From the Waring Sturgis Ford Weather Center, I'm meteorologist Ember Sky. Mostly cloudy skies give way to sunny and windy conditions with today's high near 62. Tonight, dips to 42. Saturday looks mostly sunny, reaching 73 with a chance of thunderstorms.
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Bop Bop Audio Time on the Cat 98.7. Taylor Swift released her third album, Speak Now, in October of 2010. She wrote every single song on it by herself, no co-writers. Why? Because critics had been claiming she didn't really write her own music. So she made a whole album to prove them wrong. 14 songs, all hers, all on purpose. Such a Taylor Swift thing to do.

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7: Here's a thought. 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I'm David Johnson. I'm the tree guy. That time has come for me as I've decided to run for re-election to the Senate here in South Dakota's District 33. 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It is South Dakota. 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Vote David Johnson, June 2nd.
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14: From the Waring Sturgis Ford Weather Center, I'm meteorologist Ember Sky. Mostly cloudy skies give way to sunny and windy conditions with today's high near 62. Tonight, dips to 42. Saturday looks mostly sunny, reaching 73 with a chance of thunderstorms.
15: Summer! Being outside in the sunshine, going to the park, the kids, being able to hang out with them all day.
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0: camp counselor and leader, Handy Andy. Hello? Is this thing on? 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Alright, everybody sing together. Today is gonna be the day that they're gonna throw it back to you.
1: Summer Mixtape Rewind.

0: And now, time for your pool party do's and don'ts.
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0: This has been your pool party do's and don'ts. Now, back to the summer mixtape.

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0: And I think, you know what, running for 3 weeks straight and not in, you know, picture perfect conditions, it's now taken the emotional, the mental, and now the physical toll. And I have 5 days left. And I know I'm going to make it. I have a great community. And so that's really what's been carrying me through. But overall, I'm doing great.
1: Good.
0: In certain moments, I struggle.
1: Sure. As to be expected. So I was going to ask you, kind of following up on that, what's kind of been the most emotional moment for you so far during this journey? Because you've covered hundreds and hundreds of miles so far running across the state of South Dakota.
0: My most emotional actually just happened, just the other day. I think one of the interesting things is I'm on the road a lot by myself, you know, running the miles alone, but, I'm actually carrying the weight of a lot of remembrance, a lot of grief, a lot of sorrow, a lot of pride, a lot of love for so many people.
1: Yeah.
0: And that can just, that's heavy to carry, but it's also, it's an honor and a blessing for me. But what got me the other day was I was just spent. And then, you know, South Dakota weather is unforgiving. The wind is especially. And
1: for
0: so
1: sure.
0: I was going head on into a wind, head on into rain, and the kind of rain that, like, when it hits you, it feels like an icicle.
1: Yep.
0: Yeah. And oh man, I was down to the last mile and I stopped a few times and I just wept into Larry. He's been my driver. He was the former Secretary of Veteran Affairs for South Dakota, but just wept in his arms, and I was grateful to have him, you know, embrace my tears and embrace my sorrow and just let me be. And then through that, I was able to just push through. And then I think too, at that moment, I had reached into my pocket and I had a memorial band given to me by a Marine from Phillip, South Dakota. And God, it just really, really did remind me of, like, why I'm running, what it's all for, and why it's important to continue. So
1: yeah, definitely. Thank you for tuning into your summer mixtape rewind right here on your home slice stations. We're chatting with Mai Richards as she continues her 450 mile run of honor across the state of South Dakota. We'll be back with more from Mai after this.
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5: From the Waring Sturgis Ford Weather Center, I'm meteorologist Ember Sky. Mostly cloudy skies give way to sunny and windy conditions with today's high near 62. Tonight dips to 42. Saturday looks mostly sunny, reaching 73 with a chance of thunderstorms.
6: Thank you for tuning into your summer mixtape rewind right here on your Home Slice stations. We're back talking with Maya Richards as she continues her 450-mile run of honor across the state of South Dakota. You've talked a lot about sacrifice throughout this run. Have you had any conversations with veterans, families, or supporters along the route that have really stuck with you, that have helped you push you along this journey?
7: Yeah, so the memorial band from Bailey, from Phillips, South Dakota, and then also right out of Woonsocket, oh my goodness, I forget his name, but he had passed me along the way, and then it's farming season, so he was very busy. He came back and had told us about his son, who had served in Desert Storm and, you know, went through very challenging times. Same with his son's friend, and oh, the tears came. And it's really like moments like that when you meet the people that really like keep you to keep going. There was another woman. Right outside of pier, she chased us down and she made a donation. And when she found out that, you know, some of the proceeds and the donations will go to two cemeteries, the South Dakota Cemetery in Sioux Falls and the Black Hills Cemetery in Sturgis. But when she found out it was going to go to this South Dakota Cemetery, oh, the tears came because she just laid her father there the other day. And so, it really is moments like that where, oh my goodness, it keeps me going. I often say that my pain is temporary, but their loss, you know, and a longing is permanent, is long lasting. It's a lifetime, you know? So, I'm willing to endure for 25 days.
6: Yeah.
7: Because of so much love and sacrifice. And I've said before, love and sacrifice, I really think is the ultimate act of care.
6: I agree. I agree with you. Thank you for tuning into your summer mixtape rewind right here on your Home Slice stations. We're chatting with Maya Richards as she continues her 450-mile run of honor across the state of South Dakota. We'll be back with more from Maya after this.
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Here's a pop-up on the Cat 98.7. Zach Brown Band's album You Get What You Give dropped in 2010 and featured duets with two of Zach's heroes, Alan Jackson on As She Walks Away and Jimmy Buffett on Knee Deep. Both became number one country hits. Imagine getting to make music with the artist whose posters you had on your wall as a kid.

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2: 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We're back talking with Maya Richards as she continues her 450-mile run of honor across the state of South Dakota.
3: My social media has really rallied around your run and you. What's it been like seeing support from not only from South Dakotans and the Black Hills, but you know, from people all over the country and even overseas? I've seen some people commenting on this. Yeah.
4: Yes. I think, you know, I've had a great following from Australia, Germany, and I think from Germany, because I had lived there for 3 years, but Canada and even Puerto Rico. It's been amazing. I mean, it's really like I said before, you don't really see the impact you have until you get to interact with your community. And I mean, you have some of them saying, man, they wait for this every year. And I'm like, wow, that you do. And I think it's beautiful. I think there's something about remembrance, love and care through movement that people can get behind. And just to see that support at a global scale is wonderful. I think, Mitch, what it really shows is that no matter where you are in the world, we all band around similar things that matter. You know, it goes to show how much more similarities we have than differences.
3: That's powerful, especially in a time that seems so divisive and pinning each other against each other. When you have something like this that we can all rally behind, it's truly amazing to see. Now, of course, I mentioned it earlier, but you're definitely known to a lot of people in the area as the 2020 Buffalo Chip poster model. But obviously, this is a completely different side of your story. Now, you've always done that run from Spearfish to Sturgis around this time of year. But this is a massive jump from what you've been doing, and it's a huge take on. But what has this experience taught you about yourself?
4: Oh, my goodness. What a wonderful question. What has it taught about myself?
3: I mean, if I can answer it for you just from looking outside of the point of view here, just from my outside perspective, is your strength and your care and your love for veterans and for people in general has just been astounding to see and watch radiate off of you when you're doing your updates or when you're running or when you talk to people. Even, and I think that's part of the reason why you were selected as a poster model way back, you know, 6 years ago or so. That's evident to me, but it is important, obviously. I don't know. How do you feel about yourself?
4: I think, you know, I think that was pretty accurate. I think what I heard is I'm a steward for people. And I think that really my strength comes from the diversity that I have in my family. And I think so oftentimes we can forget about that. And like the fallen have served from all types of backgrounds, all types of communities, all types of political affiliations. And just piggybacking on the other question, I think it really just goes to show, no matter where we are in the world, that people know what care looks like, what bravery looks like, what championing for people look like. And I think that's just, something to remind people.
3: Yeah.
4: About. So, You put me on the spot, but you answered it for me so graciously. That was really beautiful.
3: Of course. Thank you for tuning in to your Summer Mixtape Rewind right here on your Home Slice stations. We're chatting with Mai Richards as she continues her 450-mile run of honor across the state of South Dakota. We'll be back with more from Mai after this.
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3: 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Somebody so special to me. And it's her birthday today. So happy birthday, Miss Amelie Wilcox.
10: 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I'm so excited to be here.
3: I am happy that you're here. Now, I didn't bring you in just because it's your birthday, even though that's kind of like the little sprinkle on top.
10: Cherry on top.
3: Yeah. But I wanted to talk to you because you have a pretty big event coming up. Now, first of all, tell us a little bit about the Rock Grace Foundation and why you decided to do this, because it's a really big deal and it's really awesome that you're doing it.
10: Well, thank you. The Rock Grace Foundation is my nonprofit 501c3 that strives to create autoimmune disease advocacy and awareness through music related fundraising. Mm-hmm. So I'm the founder and the COO of this nonprofit organization, and we actually got the governor to proclaim today, March 27th, as Autoimmune Disease Awareness Day across the state.
3: Oh, so that's perfect. So
10: yes.
3: Now I remember why I brought you in
10: here. Right.
3: So that's a big deal, and obviously you wanted to do this because, for those of you that don't know, Rock Grace was your grandpa.
10: Yeah.
3: And he helped obviously write a lot of really great songs. He was a really famous person, and he unfortunately passed away a few years back from autoimmune disease. So this is why you wanted to do that, correct?
10: Yeah, he spent the last 10 years of his life struggling with his autoimmune symptoms, often being bedridden because of the way his body was feeling, but he found his source of strength and his comfort through music. So the Rock Grace Foundation kind of combats the thing he struggled with, which was autoimmune disease, with the thing he loved most, which is music.
3: Which is awesome. And now you've done, every year you do a pretty big event. You've done instrument drives, you've done concerts to raise money for the charity and to put this money back towards, obviously, organizations that help with research towards autoimmune disease. So this year you're actually doing something super cool because obviously your sister is pretty well known right now, BG Bell. She was just featured on season 29 of The Voice and was on Team Adam. And you thought it would be really cool to kind of bring The Voice to Rapid City for this year's event. Tell us about it.
10: Yep. So April 11th, mark your calendars right now, 7 p.m. South Dakota Kids That Rock is a youth vocal competition and a benefit concert. All proceeds will be going to the autoimmune disease community, but we're bringing Bijou and a couple of her friends who are musicians and nationally recognized across the country, AJ Robinson and Ashley Marina.
3: We're bringing them
10: out to the Black Hills to judge this vocal competition, but it's a competition and an opportunity for young artists across South Dakota, ages 5 to 18, to come sing 60 to 90 seconds, kind of share a piece, and then enter this competition where there's awards and prizes and scholarships.
3: Yeah,
10: coming together for this cause of music, but then celebrating the autoimmune disease community with all the nonprofit raising and a benefit charity.
3: That's so awesome. I think that's such a really cool event. So again, it's at April 11th at the Monument.
10: Yes.
3: And now people that are listening to this, maybe your kiddo is a great singer in the shower or in the car, and you're like, you know what? This kid's got some talent. You're still taking registration, 100%. Correct?
10: Registration is 100% open, and we would love to have anyone. That kid who's singing in the shower, have him sign up. It's going to be a really positive and uplifting experience. It's not a scary competition, but really just a collection of people who love to sing, who love to share music, who want to come together and share that with an audience.
3: I love that. So where do they register at?
10: Yeah, you can find us at therockgracefoundation.com. Or you can find us on all social medias at the Rock Grace Foundation, and we have a tab on our website where you can click South Dakota Kids That Rock, and there's just about anything you could think of, frequently asked questions, links to register, all the good stuff about South Dakota Kids That Rock.
3: That's so awesome. Again, April 11th, the Rock Grace Foundation is going to be doing that great event as we raise support for the autoimmune disease community here in the Black Hills. It's at the Monument. What time is it at again?
10: 7 p.m.
3: 7 p.m. Very cool. Well, thank you so much for coming in and sharing this information, because I think this is just such a really cool event, and it's going to do some really cool and big things for a lot of people and affect a lot of people in a positive way. So thank you again, and also happy birthday.
10: Thank you so much for having me. I'm so glad to be here.
17: Summertime.
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12: From the Waring Sturgis Ford Weather Center, I'm meteorologist Ember Sky. Mostly cloudy skies give way to sunny and windy conditions with today's high near 62. Tonight, dips to 42. Saturday looks mostly sunny, reaching 73 with a chance of thunderstorms.
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5: From the Waring Sturgis Ford Weather Center, I'm meteorologist Ember Sky. Mostly cloudy skies give way to sunny and windy conditions with today's high near 62. Tonight dips to 42. Saturday looks mostly sunny, reaching 73 with a chance of thunderstorms.
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Pop-up time on the Cat 98.7. Miranda Lambert's The House That Built Me was originally pitched to Blake Shelton, who was her boyfriend at the time. Miranda happened to be in the room when he listened to it. She started crying within seconds. Blake looked over and said, "If you have that kind of reaction, you need to cut it." He gave the song up, and it became her first ever number one.

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3: Here's a thought. I believe there comes a time in everybody's life that they feel impelled to give back. I'm David Johnson. I'm the tree guy. That time has come for me as I've decided to run for re-election to the Senate here in South Dakota's District 33. 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It is South Dakota. And I'm the tree guy. Vote David Johnson, June 2nd.
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1: On July 4th, 2026, the United States of America will celebrate our 250th anniversary of the signing of the Declaration of Independence. I'm encouraging you to travel across the U.S. and enjoy two things: our freedom and our incredibly beautiful national parks. Right here in South Dakota, there are a lot of fun celebrations to take in. 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
13: From the Waring Sturgis Ford Weather Center, I'm meteorologist Ember Sky. Mostly cloudy skies give way to sunny and windy conditions with today's high near 62. Tonight dips to 42. Saturday looks mostly sunny, reaching 73 with a chance of thunderstorms.
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